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2: 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And this week we have Harley Valentine. She's a pug and she's got that look, Miriam, like she's seen some stuff in life.
3: Well, she's 12 years old, so she's had her full life already. 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

It is the last official day of summer, fall arriving tomorrow. It already feels that way. It did this weekend, too. Thanks, Mother Nature. 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
2: 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And do you ever sneak off during the workday to take a nap? I do, often. Turns out, it's not such a bad idea because we now know it can restore your attention and brain power. But would you believe 91% of employees say they regularly nap on the job? That's according to a new survey, which also found that